0: Yeah, some of our friends are here. It's a pleasure to be here, guys, honestly. Anybody that hasn't called already in the back, we're St. Clair from London, and that's something from Dreams. If you guys want to buy merch, we will have merch in the back afterwards. It's going to be, it's got some good t-shirts, man, I'm telling you. Good phone cases.
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2: 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Who wants to live forever?

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1: Sweet Loretta Fat, she thought she was a cleaner. Sweet thought Rosetta. She was a frying pan. Yeah, Rosetta. The picture. The picker. Picture the fingers, great. Okay.

0: get back.
1: Thanks, Mo.
2: 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I hope we pass the audition.
3: OMRadio.ar

0: So basically,
1: I was thinking of this, I can't believe you've done this.